beside you. Every day that passes, I only love you more. Do you see someone?

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0: 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We've got a message that goes beyond the beats and rhythms. It's about community, compassion, and making a difference.
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on. 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And our relationship won't ever get dull, because you're always on my mind, even more than my own self. You're always giving me respect and chivalry, and I can't wait for your enticing delivery. Staying together is a must. 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
1: But what about the pimping and easy stuff?
0: Oh, I'm just kidding. 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
1: Well, I hope you meant that mushy stuff you told Barry White. Because I think I know you well enough to be understood.
0: Well, let's talk about sex, babe.
1: No, not that good.
0: But Spinderella, yes, miss, I'll still persist.
1: Well, since you put it like that, Daddy, yeah, we could do

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0: Church, you scared to confess. Do you tell the truth though?
1: Yes.
0: Yeah, right. Yeah, you know what it's easy. You know what? I got some other stories to tell about too. It goes like this. Estaba en tu casa y el link te goes to phone. Recogiste y dijiste. Quería tu dirección, yeah, just your address. Y antes que colgaste, I heard you say, ¿qué me cara? Is the plan through my mind. So I said, let's go out tonight. She said,
1: we go out all the time.
0: Alabao, man. Ella no sabía de yo. I knew her plan de que iba a salir with that other man. So I told the girl in Spanish, I said, hey, llame boy, cause you ain't treating me like I'm some sucker toy. Cause who needs you anyway?
1: I need you.
0: Y mañana otra cosa, no sabe.

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0: 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WIOA supports building an economy which is to grow the community and workforce development. Veterans and elderly spouses are still priorities for our department's labor market job training program, including WIOA.
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WIOA supports regional economies and plays an active role in community and workplace development. 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Some key benefits include priority access to job training and new services. 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

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Go fill my belly, a T-bone steak, cheese, eggs, and roasted great conversation for a few, cause in a few, we gon' do what we came to do. 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Forget the telly, we just go to the crib and watch a movie in the jacuzzi, smoke L while we do. Throw your hands in the air.

0: tremendous scream, fit a dollar and a dream. Still took to the strap with infrared jeans. What? Chopping holes, smoking line, optimals. Money flowing clothes on a brother's own. A fool's pleasure, whatever. I had to find the very treasure. 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So grams, I had to measure. However, living better now. 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Drop top DMs on the red, girlfriend.
1: 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We can be friends. Shit, we can do this every weekend. Alright? Is that out of you?

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Check it out. Fuck that. Biggie Small, Judy Mafia, represent me, the lady. 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

I see embraces faces, killing drugs and kids catching cases. I wonder if they let me make a statement to stop the hate and then erase the hatred. Cause it seems like people ain't acting right. Take away black and white and we all act alike. And ain't nobody hitting you wrong way, so be your own man, have your own ways, man. Cause people gonna try, take away your life, put them back, give advice. So I take care of I pay the price, I pray to God to watch over I. And in the midst is how I lose friends. How can I trust the old when they hate me cause I'm making new friends? I'm trying to push forward, you trying to go back, setting new trends, you still trying to wear throwbacks. And now I guess I'm a cold cat, but there ain't no jack when I wasn't making no cash. And now I'm in a long bitch, and I still made it all on his own.

Tell me how can I talk about change when all I ever do is hip hop and spit game? If I said like I'm Rick James, we just use my nickname just so you can get fame. That's why the world is so twisted up. Could we get butts, so the system is made to get us. And we don't care, we just follow nonsense. Ain't a con in the city from Compton. Dang, why everybody wanna be a thug? Talk about a gun, but they probably never seen one. But they swear up and down that they did it. But the worst crime they did was a curfew ticket. You're not in the business, I guess so. And if you wanna fit in, don't wanna let go. Life is all about fresh clothes. Who can rock the best shoes? Who can pull the next? Damn, and I know some hate it. Half of the population dress like they're related. But can we make them? We climbing up the charts. So if you make a change, tell me where do I start? Yeah.

just seems like when I was trying to make a change, didn't nobody acknowledge it. You know what I'm saying? I did it for my mother. You know, she didn't show me what I wanted to do so I could get away. But you know what I'm saying? It's crazy because when I got away, I got to the group. That's why I'm

I still see no changes to the top of where I'm aiming. Get to the top so you can watch me bangin'. I'm so anxious not to be famous, to spread the message to how life is dangerous. I'm one of the sole survivor riders who provide advice to move higher. And we need to cool it on that confusion. The change was a class, would you be a student? Nah, you wouldn't. You probably laugh at the fact that I'm trying to make a living off underground rap. But I stay focused. Notice you can't provoke a joke on one of the boldest. I'm a soldier, can't you see? Young man is nothing. Is worth that you can't be. If you destiny, that's the thing you don't see. If you will, then appeal to what you will be. Cause all of these kids go eat. To sleep in the streets, you need G-O-D. I'm the voice of the streets, so I speak to the kids. Damn. And that's the way I live.

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Things will never be the same.

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money. 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I rocked you, Joe. I rocked you, me. I rocked you, babe. And I rocked you out. You made me scream, but I made you shout. Yo, dang, diggy, dang, diggy, dang, diggy, dang, diggy, diggy, dang, diggy, dang, diggy, dang, diggy, dang, diggy, dang, diggy, dang, diggy, dang, diggy, dang, diggy, dang, diggy, dang, diggy, dang, 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

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That's 520-838-7110.

0: 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Veterans and elders are sponsored and two priorities for all departments of labor and job training programs, including WIOA. 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

Thank you.

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It's really not a home, it's more like a jail with a swimming pool and a parking lot. And it's just great.

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We're gonna work this out. I paid for his dreams. Told him.

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Cause it seems like people ain't acting right. Take away black and white and we all act alike. And ain't nobody handing you wrong way, so be your own man, have your own ways, man. Cause people wanna try, take away your life, but for that give advice. So I take care of I pay the price, I pray to God to watch over I. And it amazes how I lose friends. How can I trust the old when they hate me cause I'm making new friends? I'm trying to push forward, you trying to go back, setting new trends, you still trying to wear throwbacks. And now I guess I'm a cool cat, but getting no jack when I wasn't making no cash. And now I'm in it alone, but it's shit, I'm still living on his own.

Can I talk about change when all I ever did was hip hop and spit game? If I said like I'm Rick James, we just switch my nickname just so you can get fame. Ha, that's why the world is so twisted up. Cause we hit butts, so the system is made to get us. And we don't care, we just follow nonsense. Ain't a condom, so we from Compton. Then why everybody wanna be a bug? Talk about a gun, but they probably never seen one. But they swear up and down that they did it. But the worst crime they did was a curfew chicken. And now they do the business, I guess so. And if you wanna get in, don't wanna let go. Life is all about fresh clothes. Who can rock the best shoes? Who can pull the next? Damn, can I know some hate it? Half of the population dressed like they're related. But who ain't make them? We climbing up the charts. So if you make a change, tell me where do I start? Yeah. That's just the way it is. Things will never be the same. That's just the way it is. Oh, yeah. It seems like when I was trying to make the change, there's nobody acknowledging it. You know what I'm saying? I did it for my mother. You know, she didn't even tell me what I wanted to hear so I could get away. But you know what I'm saying? It's cool because when I got away, I got to get free. And that's why I'm glad to know I'm free. I still see no changes to the top of where I'm aiming. Get to the top so you can watch me dangling. I'm so anxious not to be famous, to spread the message to how life is dangerous. I'm one of them soul survivor riders who provide advice to move higher. And we need the cooling on that computers. The change was a class, would you be a student? Nah, you wouldn't. You probably laugh at the fact that I'm trying to make a living off of the ground rap. But I stay focused. Notice you can't provoke a joke on one of the boldest. I'm a soldier, can't you see? Young man is never in word that you can't be. Take your destiny, invest in things you don't see. If you will, then appeal to what you will be. Cause all of these kids go eat. To sleep in the streets, you need G-O-D. I'm the voice of the streets, so I speak to the kids. Yeah. And that's the way I'm living.

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Mm-hmm.

They're still my yacht in the West Keys. I have jet skis, lounges, and the palm trees. But you gotta have cheese for the summer house. Please don't stop me. Water so clear, you can see to the bottom. $100,000 card, everybody got them. Ain't no surprise in the club, this thing's high. Still up, Miami, second home.

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0: spit. Grenadine and microphone and talking shh. Heavy, they got a fat nine. Come on. And if he ain't got the dope stack, why would I roll? Yeah. I need things. Know that if you can't supply, picture me gone. Make this a moment for Kodak. Bye. Don't trip, y'all. No, I'm still the williest. And when it comes to doing a remix, so, so death, we kill it. I left my man at home.
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